Thank you very, very much. 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We'd like to do an old song for you now. You might recognize this from your parents' record collection.

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1: Good morning. 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

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Feel like it's a blood oath, we're both in love with the pain. The feeling to let it go when we both know that it's fate. The death of us has always been the embrace. But I will.